Yes, Kim Wilde there, would you keep me hanging on? Oh, yeah, and before that was Spandau Ballet, and Only When You Leave. Yeah, okay then. Well, all right then. Nostalgia Time is where you are at the moment, and just before I get into the nitty-gritty of things such as the Celtic Woman segment, I wanted to play one more thing, and that was with Starship. Yeah? Well, I'll tell you what. That's what's coming up now. And we built this city, believe it or not.

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1: Hello, this is Lifeline. 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
1: Did you know wearing a seatbelt in a serious crash nearly doubles your chances of survival? Almost one out of five road fatalities involve someone not wearing a seatbelt. In a crash, wearing a seatbelt reduces your risk of serious injury. So remember to buckle up every time. However short the journey, however long you've been driving, however well you know the road, don't forget to clip every trip. Authorised by the New South Wales Government, Sydney.
2: I believe that as you grow a little wiser in life, you want to give something back to community. That's why I like the Lions. They're people who've got together in just about every town and city in Australia to help others, whether by raising money for medical research, youth leadership, bushfire relief, rescuing people at sea, activities for older people. Lions finds ways to help in an amazing variety of ways. If you are feeling like giving something back in life, why not join your local Lions club?
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Yeah. Can you come out and play? Okay, that was Joe's South and the games that people play. And that was from out of 1969. Say goodbye, bye, bye. Yeah, okay then. Well, we're going to say goodbye with the Seekers now.

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And it ain't no country club either.

Yeah. In the 90s, and in particular, 1995, Sheryl Crow and All I Want to Do. And you heard it right here on Nostalgia Time, here on 89.3 2GLF. And all about my life with Billy Joel.

0: Yeah. I can't go past a little thing from Billy Joel and My Life, and that's one of my favourites, and thank you for asking for that to be played. And now we go to the Australian Country Music segment. And you're on Nostalgia Time. And this is John Schumann. And the Vagabond Crew.
1: When you've come to make your fortune, and you haven't made your salt, and the reason for your failure isn't anybody's fault.

Yeah, that's the shame of going back. John Schumann and the Vagabond Crew. And here is Helen Kay, another local artist.

Oh, yeah, that's a little thing called Save Our Forest and Helen Kay. Well, you know what? She's one of those obscure ones that doesn't pop up every now and again. But fortunately, I can't help it. I've got to play her stuff like I do with most of all of the local artists that I do have. And, oh, yes, by the way, Helen wrote that in the early 1990s. Yeah, and some of the stuff, well, it's unbelievable, and I hope to be able to play more of her stuff in the near future. Here is a good old favourite of mine, and a favourite man too, John Williamson.

Oh, really? That's reminiscent of a man that actually wrote that. Roy Orbison wrote that particular song. But there it was done and recorded by John Steffen. Yes, here on Nostalgia Time's Australian Country Music segment. The one before that was Violet Lyle and Somebody's Girl. That was also written way back in the 90s. Now, I couldn't go past playing this particular one from another local lass, Jane Calloway, and here is Mama Married a Man.

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0: Well, thank you very much, Jesse. And all I can say is that that is very, very nostalgic, and it was done, well, way back in the early 60s, that particular one from Brian. And I was talking with him the other day, and he's enjoying his little stay away from Sydney.
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Ah, yes, the Liverpool Men's Shed there at 67 Pierce Street in Liverpool. And they're open Monday, Wednesdays and Fridays from 9 till 4. And in particular today being a Wednesday, it's the last Wednesday of the month and it is their meeting day. So if you want to go down there, you can still do so. People will be there. Of course, they're there Monday, Wednesday and Fridays. And if you want to know more information from the Men's Shed, all you've got to do is call Alvin on 0401 717 104.

And this is Chris Isaak with Crying, followed by Jenny Morris, and She Has to Be Loved.

Yeah, that's Fergal Sharkey there, and well, a good heart. Here is Sergio Mendes and the Brazil 66 with the Fool in the Hills.

0: Hey, this is Peter Garrett for RAD, recording artists, actors and athletes against drink driving. Everyone loves a good time, good friends, some music and maybe a few drinks. But when you're having a good time, don't let yourself or your friends or family take it on the road. Behind the wheel or on foot, the road's no place for anyone who's been drinking. So plan ahead by organising a designated driver who won't drink, because friends don't let friends drink drive.
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2: Tell me, John, is it true you used to be in the Navy? Well, hello, sailor.

And on this day, the 27th of May in 1941, HMAS Nestor pursued the German battleship Bismarck with other units of the British fleet. And the following signals... And they were received by the destroyer, described the sinking of the German ship. 10:44 from CNC, any ship with torpedoes to use them on Bismarck. And at 10:45, CNC from Force H, cannot sink her with guns. From the cruiser Dorsetshire, German battleship Bismarck is sinking. Am trying to pick up survivors and picking up survivors too rough to lower the boats. Hundreds of men are in the water. And at 11:07 from Dorsetshire, I torpedoed Bismarck both sides before she sank. She had ceased firing, but her colours were still flying. Lieutenant Commander G.G.O. Gateacre, RAN, serving in the battleship HMS Rodney during the action, was awarded the DSC for conspicuous gallantry, I should say. And on this day, the 27th of May in 1942, HMAS Kuru auxiliary patrol vessel made contact with the Australian commandos of Sparrow Force, still fighting in Timor. Kuru's commanding officer, Lieutenant J. Joel, RANVR, met officers from the Lost Force at Batano Bay and obtained a report on their situation. And later in 1943, HMAS Cowra, a minesweeper, was launched at Poole and Steel Yard in Sydney. And on this day, the 27th of May in 1944, the Allies landed at Biak. Her Majesty's Australian cruisers, Australia and Shropshire, with destroyers Arunta and Warramunga, engaged. And on this day, the 27th of May, in 1965, HMAS Sydney, a fast troop transport, sailed from Sydney on her first voyage to Vietnam. In 1984, on this day, the RAN was rated the sixth most powerful navy in the Pacific, and it followed USSR, USA, India, Taiwan, and Korea.

And that concludes the Naval History segment for this time on Nostalgia Time. And hopefully we'll be able to do it all again next week.

Has someone you know or a family member been involved in the Defence Forces with combat service? 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

Yes, Irene Cara there with Fame. And that's out of the 80s. You're on Nostalgia Time right here on 89.3 2GLF.

0: Well, Michael, all that remains is to check out your prostate.
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0: Well, mate, you wait. Could be too late.
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Hello, father. Here I am at Camp Granada. Camp is very entertaining. And they say we'll have some fun if it stops raining. I went hiking with Joe Spivey. He developed poison ivy. You remember Leonard Skinner. He got ptomaine poisoning last night after dinner. All the counselors hate the waiters. And the lake has alligators. And the head coach wants no sissies. So he reads to us from something called Ulysses. Now I don't want, this should scare you, but my bunkmate has malaria. You remember Jeffrey Hardy. They're about to organize a searching party. Take me home, oh, mother, father, take me home.

Dearest fada, darling mother, how's my precious little brother? 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

Yeah, Barry Manilow and Can't Smile Without You. That's a good one too, isn't it? From out of 2012. Well, earlier this morning we mentioned Cliff Richard's name is Harry Webb. He was born Harry Roger Webb.

Yes. Cliff Richard and Lucky Lips from out of 1963. Thank you, Sir Harry. Here is John Lennon. And it's just like starting over. Life.

Yes, on Nostalgia Time from 2012 there with Paula Abdul on Nostalgia Time with Rush, Rush. And now for Ricky Martin, She's All I Ever Had, from the same year, 2012.

Well, that's a little bit early, but anyway, I'm afraid I have to get out of here, unfortunately. I'd love to stay a little bit longer, but I can't. So until next week, this is John Lyle bidding you bye for now, and you all take care.

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I woke last night to the sound of thunder. How far off, I sat and wondered. Started humming a song from 1962. Ain't it funny how the night moves? When you just don't seem to have as much to lose. Strange how the night moves.

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1: 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You are about to enter a world of music, love, and dance. Are you ready? We're going live with Ramsey Shino in 3, 2, 1.

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1: See, with a budget airline ticket, I could fly and be free. 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

0: Yes, and good morning, community, and welcome to the Pulse Radio Show this 28th day of May, coming to you live from our Big Street studios right here in the heart of Liverpool, sending community voices out across the Liverpool and Fairfield local government areas this morning. I'm Darren Jewell. Michael's still on leave this morning, and we wish him well. So joining me in the co-host chair is Mr. Eric North. Good morning, Eric.
1: Good morning.
0: Helps if I turn your mic on,
1: yes,
0: mate.
1: Yes, it does.
0: How are you?
1: Well, that's a long answer, so
0: yeah, we'll get to that later. But yeah, we've got a full program ahead this morning, mate. So we'll get into it. So we'll be keeping across all the local urgent issues, major Liverpool public exhibition deadlines, and Glenn from the Historical Society will be joining us on some of our local heritage disappearing.
1: Looking forward to hearing from Glenn.
0: Yeah, 10 o'clock, Fairfield Mayor Frank Carbone will be joining us, which will be great to talk about planning, policy, those e-bikes, transport, and all the local public safety issues that are happening around Fairfield. And then after 11, of course, Eric will take the lead for Think More, where we'll continue with our True Crime Moorbank Inland Port podcast.
1: That's right.
0: You know, so good luck with that. So, all right. So, as always, we'll be bringing you all the local news, community views, and civic review. You're on the Pulse with the 2GLF 89.3 FM. So let's get into the morning. All right. So we're going to start with some public safety and police-related announcements this morning. So first of all, an ongoing missing person update or missing person appeal. Police and family are still seeking information about Ivan Jakas, also known as John or Johnny. The current family and community appeal says that Ivan is still missing. It's 5 weeks now or over that. And last seen on Bringelly Road at Bringelly at 12:45 in the morning on the 13th of April 2026. So anyone with any information, CCTV, dash cam footage that may be able to assist should contact Crime Stoppers on 1-800-333-000.
1: So that's, what's that, 5 weeks?
0: It's been nearly 6 weeks now.
1: Oh,
0: so,
1: wow.
0: Yeah.
1: So, so it's important.
0: Well, it's again, it's known that Ivan has suffers from dementia and and does require medication as well. So it is really concerning. I know the family are distraught around this. And again, the Bringelly area being such open space, everyone just check your properties, check your sheds, check anywhere that you may not be going on a regular basis on your properties.
1: He might be fit and able, but he might be scared and just hiding
0: confused,
1: out somewhere.
0: And that's the thing, right?
1: That hits home for me. My grandmother suffered from dementia.
0: So. Yeah, as did mine. So it's a concerning thing, and really, really feel for the family. So if anyone has any information or can assist, keep an eye out on the community Facebook page that's been opened for that appeal.
1: And what's that number again?
0: So that number is 1-800-333-000, 1-800-333-000. So, again, another police item. Police are investigating after a man has died and four other men were left seriously in serious condition following an alleged shooting at Canley Heights. The New South Wales Police say that the matter is being investigated by the Fairfield City Police Area Command with assistance from the State Crime Command's Homicide Squad. So, again, anyone with any information on this should, again, call Crime Stoppers 1-800-333-000.
1: Man,
0: so there's a lot of stuff going on there. That was quite a scary story, that one, when I was reading that, you know.
1: Yeah.
0: So,
1: and it just all hits pretty close to home, doesn't it?
0: It is. It's all so close, you know, and it's pretty daunting stuff. So, but again, you know, I think we'll come back and before the break, you know, we'll have a quick heads up on some Liverpool Council deadlines. So, you know, we'll come back and after the song to unpack why this stuff matters. But there's three dates that are worth flagging now. The first one that I want to talk about is the open space maintenance and grass cutting policy at Liverpool. And that closes today. So that policy goes to how council sets the mowing, maintenance and service standards for parks, reserves, verges and all the other public open space.
1: And that's where much of this budget, you know, union frucker kind of came from originally too. But if you've got something to say on that, get in today. Closes today.
0: So again, that does have, you know, dead right with in terms of, you know, all the budget stuff and contractors and talk around being able to
1: how high the grass is meant to be, how quickly we mow it.
0: So there's all sorts of questions around there, how it's going to be enforced, all of that sort of stuff. Another one that's up, that's coming up soon, is the expansion for the Liverpool Catholic Club. So they've got a planning proposal that closes on Monday, the 1st of June. So again, it's a planning proposal. It's not a building approval, but it can change the planning rules that shape what might be allowed on that site at
1: a
0: later date.
1: What they apply for next, you know, it sends a signal. So it's important to, if you care, if it matters to you, get on that quickly.
0: Exactly. So again, so that's another one. If anyone is around that Preston's, you know, Miller area, Hoxton Park area, that you know, or anyone that just uses the club may want to have some input in what goes on there. And another one that we've been a bit big on, you know, previously, and it's come around again, is the draft media and social media policies. So they're on exhibition yet again, and closed.
1: So how many times is that now?
0: I think it's at least three. Yeah. You know, so on the 4th of June. Again, these documents go to how council communicates, how public comments are handled, how residents understand the rules around official and council-linked online spaces such as Facebook pages.
1: And so that's a key issue for us here at Community Radio, or just, you know, getting the news out that we can?
0: Well, indeed. You know, and I think, you know, it has come to light a bit, you know, in recent days, because we have seen online there's been a petition circulating relating to Councillor Peter Ristevski.
1: Indeed.
0: And appears to show, you know, around 3,000 online signatures at the moment. So, you know, again,
1: we don't know how much money's been spent on boosting that. There's all sorts of unknowns in that, but still, 3,000 signatures is no...
0: You can't ignore that, right? You know, and so again, even though these online petition counts, they're not the same as verified local support, as you said, but, you know, we've reached out to the petitioner via change.org. We've reached out to change.org to sort of understand some of the traffic that, you know, because it was a big uptick over 3 days.
1: Yep.
0: And we've spoken to Councillor Ristevski for some comment on that as well. So we'll be coming more... with that as it develops, but I think it does raise a bigger question, again, around what standards apply when local or any elected official uses social media, how residents can raise concerns about you know, what they see, but also how council can separate, you know, what's fair criticism from potentially what are just political pylons.
1: Ties back to the media policy and everything like that, and what's good for the goose and what's good for the gander. You know, if a councillor appears to be getting away with saying one thing and, you know, members of the committee or community can't respond, it seems like there's two or three different rules going on, and that needs clarification.
0: Well, that's right. So again, there's a few things that are on exhibition there, and actually we might just sort of even just touch on, obviously, the budget's been a big one that we'll be coming back to in the later break, but we've also got the LEP,
1: it's draft just a LEP month. Everything's just stacked,
0: you know, there's
1: up.
0: A number of draft exhibitions, draft management plans for Woodward Park, for Craig Park, for a whole bunch of stuff that's out there. So it's a really packed month in terms of...
1: It's almost
0: of,
1: like residents need to be full-time commenters just to have a say.
0: Well, it does sort of seem that way, doesn't it?
1: Right.
0: So, but again, you know, we'll be covering that off again in the second break. But again, I think it's just worthwhile just bringing this stuff to light.
1: Well, we want people. That's what we want. We want contributions. We want real contributions from people.
0: That's right. Well, again, you know, we're the ones that live in this city, and we're the ones that, you know, are left holding the bag once the meetings are over, as I like to say, you know. So,
1: well, or get it thrown back in our face. Oh, we didn't hear from you. Or community sentiment was X, and it's like, well, you know, that's from silence because people might not have contributed their voice, not even known they needed to. So that's why we're trying to do our part to get these exhibitions on people's, well, front of mind.
0: Well, again, and I think that's, you know, was in front of mind for me this morning when I was sort of planning the show, was, you know, the thread for me this morning is around, you know, trust and how residents are asked to rely on, you know, systems and processes that, you know, been delayed or quiet, you know, it's just been put on hold.
1: Why contribute if you can't trust the process and the outcomes at the end?
0: But also a lot of these things are, you know, quite hard to follow and confusing. Like, we're seeing the budget
1: for
0: come out, you know,
1: with
0: 700-800 pages worth of stuff to go through and things like that. So again, you know, I think this thread, you know, today, and I don't want to preload, you know, what's coming later, but You know, I think the thread does run through, you know, the things that we see with that stack of public exhibitions that we're seeing. We'll be talking to Glenn around the Heritage Committee stuff. Mm-hmm. And again, there's been some delays in getting that back off the ground over this council term.
1: Yep.
0: You've got some comments around the intermodal stuff because you've been
1: problem.
0: In the same,
1: yep.
0: same
1: two
0: thing.
1: Years, 2 years. Yep.
0: You know, we've seen stuff, you know, around, you know, Currajong Road and Lynn Parade. There was some questions that were raised there early in the week by Ann Stanley and others.
1: No, having the money, not executing the work. That sort of stuff.
0: So again, it's just these questions. And again, we'll be hearing from Mayor Frank Carbone again about some concerns that Fairfield have around planning reform and policing, e-bikes, transport, all of this sort of stuff, you know. So again, I think it's all just comes down to how residents are able to engage. Mm-hmm. and it seems that there is, you know, quite limited ways, and it's getting less and less, you know. So
1: yeah, so it's the difficulty here is it's front loaded with all of this material. It's difficult to consume, it's difficult to find your way, and then you've got to make sure that you make your comments in the right way at the right time to actually be heard. And councils know that this is a problem when we contribute to state processes. And that'd be council's bugbear.
0: Yep.
1: So why would council not be trying to do better?
0: Well, you've got to, you know, if they do feel the same issue when they're pushing stuff up.
1: And how can we ask council to be our advocate to the state and say, hey, we need more time, we need more notification, we need to be consulted, and council's doing the same thing to us.
0: Exactly.
1: How can they be our advocate if they're doing the same thing? So this is deeply layered and complex.
0: Yeah, exactly. So that's why it is important that, you know, there is a community voice out there that's you know, pushing this stuff and getting the light out there on some of these issues, because again, they can just, you know, slip through. And as we've spoken about many times, you know, these submission dates just creep up on us, just, you know, as they're looming.
1: Well, last night I've had 2 hours sleep, but last night I get a notification: Glenfield affordable housing exhibition done. Finished.
0: Yes.
1: That's a state process.
0: Yep.
1: But like before a blink of an eye, it's come and gone.
0: So that's the housing area around the north end of the Hurlston got reclaimed and stuff like that.
1: It appears
0: that this
1: I think 1,500 dwellings attached to the affordable housing element. And of course, you know, this is why that buzzword works so well. Get people agreeing. Oh, everyone agrees with affordable housing. Of course, we have to agree.
0: Of course, yeah.
1: Except that's just it's like calling cancer affordable housing. I'm sorry, because what they're really doing with this is using that to get the approval process started, and then they use the affordable housing to F with the FSR ratios.
0: That's
1: floor to space ratios, extra heights, extra this, or something
0: like that. Yeah, so there's a lot of concessions that developers can get by, you know, having extra spaces, extra
1: and the developer less in this parking instance is as who? Well. The state.
0: There you go, you know. So, again, I saw some comments around, you know, that Landcom are notoriously known for narrow streets and poor street design. Like, we've seen it in the complaints around Edmondson Park
1: extract,
0: and others,
1: extract,
0: you know.
1: Extract.
0: So, again, there is some clear concern. But, again, this is all happening before Cambridge Avenue is even locked in properly, right?
1: Yep.
0: You know, so, again, it's all these things that are just overlaying each other that are all relying on each other to make happen, but, you know, they don't happen at the same time. So there's always going to be this, you know, gap in service and gap in delivery, because
1: I mean, this is a big part of Cambridge Avenue is the central issue in Think More, of course, and part of that, you know, that's a 10-year-old plan that's going to take another 15 years to deliver. Meanwhile, we've got the state, in effect, spending that the traffic cap on that road, except that cap is attached to the Moorebank Inland Port. The left hand doesn't know what the right hand's doing, doesn't know what the left arm of someone else is doing. It's everyone's.
0: And then you've got the gateway of all of that area on, you know, the old Glenfield tip, you know, as well, that they're leveraging the same sort of numbers.
1: Exactly.
0: And it's just like, well, again, you know, you can only fill the bucket so much before it overflows again, right?
1: It's three people with the same credit card all trying to make the same purchase, but there's no money there. In this instance, there's no room for cars. There's no room for traffic.
0: Yep.
1: And they're all using the road that doesn't exist yet as the enabling
0: force for it. That's right. Yeah. That's right. So, yeah, I mean, I think it's something that we've all got to be aware of. You know, again, we're not anti-change, we're not anti-growth. You know, no, but it's got to be growth. Properly. It's just got to be done in the right way and in the right timing and the right order as well. You know,
1: like, I don't know, streets and parks first.
0: Well, you'd think so, right? You know, like, I still can't get over, you know, the photo that I saw. I think it was in Edmondson Park, where literally because one side of the road hasn't been developed yet and there's no, you know, obviously no developer contributions in making that happen, that literally one side of the road is paved and the other side is just like gravel, you know, no curb, mm-hmm. no nothing.
1: Mm-hmm.
0: And it's like, well, it's not a one-way street, you know. No. Like, people have to drive down both sides of it. So, again, you just got to wonder what the mentality is behind this siloing and just, you know, where they draw this arbitrary line between what is their responsibility and what isn't, you know.
1: Well,
0: and
1: I think this is where council has to go. This is where I keep banging on about a kind of a bonding system or a bond system, which, you know, in some sense, and this kind of tees up something for later, this could play into the planning agreements exhibition. Perhaps there's wiggle room there to do something more in that space to make sure we lock stuff down well in advance through some sort of bond MOU process that locks this stuff down, gets this stuff done, and isn't waiting for contributions. Because remember, those contributions only develop as the land is sold and occupied.
0: That's right.
1: Right? And so I've tried to explain this before off air, but so if you could guarantee everything at the start, it would be much easier to sell that land to new buyers who then fill the coffers back up with the levies. But if you don't do that at the start, you see things like we see in Leppington and so on, where it drags out for 10 years. It's been harder to sell the land. Therefore, the contributions drip, drip, drip, drip, drip, and there's never enough critical mass funding to deliver the stuff that would have made it more sellable.
0: Yeah, because the park requires the 600...
1: self-defeating process.
0: Because, the park or the facility requires the 600th house to be built or sold before... before anything happens.
1: And before we browbeat council or any council on this, some of this is ultimately down to how the state has it functioning.
0: Yeah, well, that's right.
1: The rules in which council is bound itself, and that speaks to the LEP exhibition later.
0: Again, there was commentary last week on the show how, you know, council really doesn't have a lot of agency anymore in that planning process, and I'm going through the LEP. We'll talk about that a little bit later after the break, but just how much of the LGA isn't actually governed by our own LEP because of state
1: almost isn't, you know, in the LGA anymore.
0: That's right, you know, like, so
1: it's some just, parallel dimension.
0: So anyway, we're going to take a break at this point because it's been a bit of a heavy start, so we'll get into it. So,
1: and that's not our fault. Okay.
0: So we'll get into the morning and hope you enjoy. So
1: bit
0: this
1: of a
0: is
1: song break
0: if we can get it working, hopefully. There we go. Enjoy the Beatles. Here Comes the Sun.
1: We could do with some sun.

0: All right, and we're back with the pulse on 2GLF. And so before the break, we were talking about the council deadlines. So let's slow that down. And because these aren't just documents on a website, let's face it, people. You know, these are really important stuff.
1: Well, we need you to visit those documents on a website, but because they impact your real everyday lives.
0: That's right. You know, they go to planning, they go to services, they go to money, their public money, local roads, parks, and ultimately in trust in council decision-making process. You know, so Eric, let's first get into, you know, something that's clearly in your wheelhouse, the planning stuff, the draft LEP exhibition. So just as an explainer, Liverpool's draft local environment plan is what LEP stands for, is one of the most significant current consultations, I think. You know, like the LEP is a planning rule book that helps us decide, or helps council decide, what land can be used for, what can be built, where growth goes, and how different parts of the local government area are treated. So this is where questions around zoning and housing density...
1: What you can build, what you can't build.
0: Exactly. You know, town centres, what's industrial land, what's rural land, heritage and local character, all of these sort of things.
1: Heritage, what's that?
0: Yeah, well, we'll talk to Glenn a little bit later about, mm-hmm. about that question. But, you know, this is where residents can see the tension between local planners at council and the state government, you know, in housing, employ all these priorities that they're putting around housing, employment activations, you know, all of these special precincts that want to, you know, are getting laid around. So
1: the problem is too, though, just like everything we're going to talk about today, what you need to know doesn't jump off the page at you. Sometimes you've got to read and reread some of this stuff. Mm-hmm. Like this is you and I talking, like I've been reading a lot of planning material for a long time.
0: Yep.
1: All of it's just self-taught, kind of bashing my head against the wall. And it really takes a certain amount of time to start to take the buzzwords and the lingo and to turn them into, well, real-world consequences. And I think probably the largest one, or the most concerning one off the top with this exhibition, is just how many suburbs are not included in the LEP. Now this LEP, this local environmental planning policy, it was first written in 2008, but that was written whilst council was under administration. It was written by the state government and the administrator at the time. Anyway, so council was not, community was not consulted in this process whatsoever. And I remember Deputy Mayor Howe telling me that this was what motivated him to run all those years ago. You know, us not having a say in our own LEP, and now it appears that you can have a say, but only about half of the LGA is included.
0: Well, that's right. As I was leading into before, and I had a look. I was going to list out all the suburbs that weren't included, and yeah. You know, it was pretty much just list the suburbs that are included in the LEP. I think it would have been
1: easier. You could almost cut the LGA in half.
0: Well, basically, literally, if you look at the map, it's a stark amount of land. You know, if you take into account all the airport land, the Sydney Western Park lands, you know, all of the state stuff around, you know, 800 metres around major train stations. So there's bubbles of all this land that
1: it's
0: really...
1: It's like just take the M7 and slice it Liverpool in half.
0: Pretty much, just along that transport corridor, you know, Cow Pasture Road, M7, you know, it's just a straight line, you know, big slash through the LGA where council itself really doesn't have a lot of agency in what is going on a planning level.
1: And so while I would want to encourage everyone listening to comment on this, it's those suburbs, those people living in those suburbs that aren't included, I think you need to be heard the loudest. You need to be saying, well, where are we? Are we in the LGA anymore?
0: Yeah, well, that's right.
1: Are we in some sort of other dimension now?
0: You're in some just sort of weird state precinct, right?
1: Do we report straight to the state government? Yeah. How do we have our say if council can't even have control over its own LEP for our suburbs?
0: Well, that's right. And again, you know, I'm sure we'll be hearing a bit later from Mayor Frank Carbone around some of the stuff around notification periods and stuff like that, because that's been he's been big on social media the last couple of days, particularly with a campaign around that. So again, it's all just stuff that...
1: And what you pointed out to me, which absolutely blew my mind, was that whilst it's our local planning instrument, council still has to submit it to the state, and the state has already said you can't do XYZ to get gateway.
0: Look, and this is the thing, and I was gonna, I've put this in an article that I'll be posting next week or later this week on localpulse.press.
1: So keep your eyes out, people.
0: You know, so again, the thing that was just quite shocking and surprising for me was that council had to ask. Not just notify that they were making these changes to the state government, but literally ask permission.
1: Yep.
0: But then the permission that they got back was literally you can do the industrial and open space stuff.
1: Because that's what we want, state government.
0: But all the residential stuff, which involved a lot of the downzoning requests that count that the community campaigned for and through community consultation.
1: And we really should have MP... Nathan Haggerty, former Councillor Haggerty, on board for that because he was one of the people championing that at the time.
0: Yeah. So again, a lot of that stuff, as you mentioned, did get rezoned during the last or during the administration in 2003.
1: Or 2004 to 2008.
0: Sorry, that's right. Yeah. So
1: community asked for it to come back down. Council listened, and now the state's trying to.
0: And again, so when the council is trying to do
1: pocket veto.
0: They're getting it all. Okay, it's been pushed into a phase two.
1: I think
0: we all know what a phase two
1: veto hasn't ever been
0: scheduled. So we'll see where that goes. So again, it's concerning that the things that the residents want have been kicked down the road. I couldn't have said it better. But we're ultimately looking at industrial zones.
1: This was something that council supported and worked with us on. So really, we should all be getting together on this and saying, no, state government, we don't want this.
0: Yeah.
1: And yet, ironically, it's, as you've pointed out, it's Mayor Frank Carbone who's out there saying, what is it? No way, no say.
0: No way.
1: We'll get him. He'll clear it up for us.
0: Yes, that's right. So again, so this is one of the documents that we, as residents, as I said, it's not something that we really, go looking to read as bedtime reading, but I think it's something that we need to look at. It's not just a technical document for planners.
1: I don't even think the people that pay to do it read these things or want to. But anyway, yes.
0: But ultimately, this is one of the documents that really does shape what Liverpool.
1: Yes, and if we don't
0: does and may look like and feel like for the next decade, you know, and
1: because constantly we're always as just lay people going, well, how did this happen? How did we get here? Who made these decisions?
0: Yeah.
1: Well, it's here. It's in the minutiae of these crappy documents that we have to read, digest, understand, and go. No say, no way.
0: Mm. Well, again, we keep being told that we're the city of the future or future city and all these things around future.
1: Well, it depends who you ask, but
0: the future is now. We need to make some of
1: these. The future was 15 years ago.
0: Fair call. But again, we're living now with a lot of the decisions that came from 20 years ago. Let's face it, right? So
1: yes. We're
0: not going to necessarily see some of the impact on these decisions again.
1: Well, we do, right? A path on one side of the road, path not on the other side of the road.
0: Mm.
1: Growing pains, right at the coalface.
0: Yeah. So again, I just want to encourage residents to take a look at this because it is one of these documents that really does shape the feel and
1: future of
0: the city.
1: You're not going to like it. You're not going to enjoy it. It's take your medicine.
0: Yeah.
1: Just maybe drink a bit of whiskey at the same time. I don't know.
0: No encouraging alcoholism.
1: It's it. They don't condone or endorse anything we say.
0: That's true.
1: I feel like
0: that's
1: a badass. True. Yeah.
0: All right, so we'll move on. We'll move on to another one, which I've been covering this week online.
1: More joy.
0: Which was the and again has come with a lot of angst in the lead up to it, is the draft budget and planning. The draft budget documents. So being the delivery program, the operational plan, the long term financial plan. The fees and charges documents.
1: I'm bored before you even got to the end of that sentence.
0: The rate coverage map. There's all this stuff that I've been going through this week. So
1: how are you still with us, mate?
0: Like it's a struggle. It's a struggle. I tell you what. But we'll go through some of this stuff just to get through the council speak.
1: Okay. So what's the operational plan?
0: Well, again, I'll start with the operational plan is just the 1 year action plan, right? So this is what council and
1: what we will do with the money
0: and what the plan is, what the direct plan is for the next 12 months,
1: mm-hmm.
0: So, the delivery program is a little bit longer term. It goes over the 4 year cycle. You know, so looking over, you know,
1: even though we'll have another budget next year,
0: well, that's right. But again, you know, it's tracking the capital works grants and stuff like that in the you know, those projects that are going to take more than a year to get off the ground. You know, like which is fair. The long term financial plan extends that even further out to 10 years.
1: Mm-hmm.
0: You know, so that has a lot of the assumptions in terms of how not just expenditure but also income.
1: But that's important because that's about funding services and infrastructure,
0: where we need to get to, right? You know, so there's a lot of assumptions there that do need to be looked at or questioned, you know. But again, the fees and charges or the revenue policy is where residents, you know, sporting clubs, social groups, any sort of casual hirers of community centres, you know, community groups, anything like that, this is where you'll see what charges are being proposed for the following year. And there has been some significant increases.
1: You'll see it as part of the exhibition out now for long-term interest in community spaces that's currently on Council's website as well.
0: And we talked about this last week. Again, we've already been approached by community groups that, you know, are feeling priced out of the market, in essence, for these community, you know, groups of maybe, you know, 20 kids, you know, that are mm-hmm. there for a drama class or a dance school or something like that, that are being forced back into parents' garages or into, you know, bespoke, you know, accommodations just because they can't afford the money. It's just not sustainable.
1: And it almost undercuts the credibility of any given enterprise when it's suddenly in someone's garage.
0: Well, this is the thing, you know, if you've been able to build a group to 20, 30 kids and then you've got to bring it back to someone's garage, then
1: you lose
0: parents are going to be a little bit dubious on that sometimes. So you'll lose kids. Your ability to gain new members is going to be harder because you don't seem established, you don't seem stable, you know, because
1: you
0: of this sort of stuff.
1: Can't just find another garage to use.
0: Well, that's, you know, so again, I think it's just a downward spiral when we start getting to this point. And I think we're monetizing the wrong places.
1: Yeah. Well, and some of that, and I've said this to you off air, is almost perhaps not straight out council's fault, in the sense that when they've got a rate peg from IPART that might be pushing down on how much they can actually take in rates. I was saying to you, I made this weird analogy about a jam sandwich. You know, you're sort of squeezing the bread together, all the jam's got to squeeze out the side. So council's got to start looking for ways to raise revenue on all these other areas. And yes, okay, user pay system, fine, but these are people who are already using. Yeah. And now all of a sudden their rate, what they pay is going up quite considerably because council's got to find funding for all its unfunded mandates.
0: That's
1: that
0: right.
1: Would be funded if perhaps it had permission to, say, increase rates at the same rate that we're increasing population growth in this particular LGA.
0: And again, you know, and that's something that I said last week around how, you know, whether there was maybe some extra income that based on the uptake in land value and stuff. But yes. We've been looking into how rates are actually calculated. And again, you know, the 4.1% is the headline number that comes from IPART in terms of what council, the cap that council are allowed to increase their total rates revenue by. So ultimately, you know, everything goes into the pot. They work out what the land value of the entire LGA is for, say, residential. Then, you know, they'll set a base rate. I think it was around $700 across the 80,000 homes that are here in Liverpool. That gets them to about, you know, a third of their target, you know, in revenue, and then they work out the rest based on, you know, per dollar rate. They'll just divide what's left by the value of the LGA, and that becomes that infinitesimal 0.00009 per dollar of your rate. So that'll get you up. So like a $750,000 valued, you know, property would go from about the base rate of 700 to maybe 720, 730. But again, obviously, the more your value is at that point, the more it goes above that $700
1: mark. Yeah,
0: so this
1: is what got us on this track recently is, I'm not going to say the amount, but our property, Valuer General, hits us with a letter. It's gone up 50% in 3 years. So half the value of the property 3 years ago has been added to the value now.
0: Yes.
1: A whole, like that's a huge
0: But again,
1: jump.
0: So that won't necessarily mean that your rates go up by half again.
1: No, you know, but it's contributing to the pool, right? It's contributing to the pool.
0: Well, it's certainly out. Yeah, it certainly means that, you know, when things are smoothed out and, you know, reweighted, you know, that you're obviously going to have higher weight than someone that didn't have that capital growth, right?
1: But so, ultimately what I'm getting at here is that it leads to, or it's about the fact that council does not enjoy any of the value capture, or not as much as, say, the state would, or private enterprise does, and that because of that cap, it's looking for other ways to grease the skids. Mm. And maybe when it does that, it's charging a bit more than it needs to on some other services. So
0: again, yeah, so when I was looking at this, it was very hard to sort of work out what any individual impact would be on a household.
1: How the sausage was made, even.
0: Because again, yeah, everything's going to be a little bit different depending on your own situation, how you engage with council services.
1: Yeah, what you hire, what you don't.
0: You know, things like that. Because again, there's waste levies there too, and there's a couple of things there that, you know, there's an increase on that. And, you know, I've got to say that, yeah, some of the stuff probably is a little welcome, you know, where you've got extra booked pickups being proposed, going from 2 to 4 a year. So, you know, if people can see the value in what they're getting out of the money,
1: if people could see what they're getting for it,
0: you know,
1: they might understand the value. You know, they might even go, actually, if we could get 10 more city presentation staff, I wouldn't mind 50 cents a day more on my rates over the year, because now what I think I'm paying for, I'm actually getting, rather than not knowing really.
0: You're seeing the value there, that's right, you know. And so, and again, the other thing that's in that waste management change is reducing the threshold for the larger, or the double bins for large families. So they're moving from six household members down to 5, gets you eligible for the second bin. Or a larger 200 litre
1: bin. Us man babies have gotten older, and we create more waste, and we still live at home.
0: Speak for yourself.
1: I am speaking for myself.
0: So again, there is some value there in that, but again, I think it's up to residents to, you know, to ascertain their own value in these things. But there's also other things in terms of, you know, increases to, you know, road opening or road closure. Things for if you're doing, you know, work on your property, or you need to maybe close the road for half a day to do some drainage, or to do some, you know, get some trucks in, or whatever be.
1: So it's road rental.
0: You know, that sort of stuff, you know, engineering costs, all that sort of stuff, you know, that's all going up. So again,
1: that even though it's because that's a commercial cost, that's being passed on to the end user anyway.
0: Well, all this stuff.
1: Ratepayers are still paying for it in the long term.
0: Well, ultimately, yeah, the person, the end user is ultimately going to, you know, cop an increase in price there. So, again, all of these things, you know, are ways that could, you know, affect a household. So it was very hard for me just to say, oh, you know, your average household's going to go up. And even again with the rates, you know, some people's rates, as you said, because of the change in values, may actually be going up by more than that 4%, you know, themselves.
1: So they have a net benefit in this strange way.
0: You know, so, but again, I think, you know, just quickly before we move on, you know, I just want to quickly touch on the planning agreements, because I know we've got to get Glenn on.
1: Yep.
0: But yeah. Do you want to have a quick chat on...
1: Yeah, just quickly, this refers to voluntary planning agreements, or VPAs, and this really deals with how council can negotiate, or is intended for council to negotiate, public benefits from development. So this is basically connected to developer contributions, and the amendments appear to try to take a more forward, proactive stance and relate to some of the... state policy around really testing public benefit. I will say that from my quick reading of it, I was concerned that despite the positive language in some of it, it did not instill or include ESD principles, ecological sustainable development, which is enshrined in the Act. I think they need to pump that up a bit more, and that would help council actually get more from state governments, developers and so on, to ensure, as we were talking about before, the parks, the roads, the stormwater, all of those core services are locked in and delivered early and often. And so I think this is a step in the right direction, but maybe not a step far enough.
0: Yeah. All right, a couple of things I just want to touch on before we get to the break. You know, as I mentioned earlier, there's some questions that's been raised around the long-awaited upgrade of Kurrajong Road at Lynn Parade Beach Road intersection. You know, so this is the sort of issue that just frustrates residents because it's just so visible and practical and has been talked about for a long time. You know, I think the key questions, you know, there's been $6.9 million reportedly available for more than 18 months on this project. So I think, you know, we just need to be asking what stage is this project at? What's holding up the construction of it and who controls the next step, you know?
1: Well, it's like everything, it's like the money goes in and then it goes into some sort of black box and no one can see what's happened to it. There's probably a reasonable reason.
0: Yeah, we just don't know what it is.
1: It just falls into this black box of, oh, well, don't talk to us. Yeah. Come back when we're done. Well, you're not done.
0: We'll be asking a question on that and following up. Another one that came out of council, Liverpool Council, was that it said it completed a major cleanup of Rossmore Grange after more than 150 tonnes of asbestos-contaminated material and demolition waste was illegally dumped there. So they've installed barriers and CCTV for following that. But again, we've got to ask, what's the cost on that? You know, what enforcement action is available? You know, what investigations are happening to sort of recoup some of this cost?
1: What's with the RID program? What's that, you know, the reporter dumper or whatever thing?
0: Yeah, well, again, you know, I think that's, you know, this is another key case of that. But again, you know, this 150 tonnes just doesn't come.
1: Are we not reporting because we're all dumpers?
0: I think this was just, you know, fly by night sort of thing that, you know, trucks just come out and you know.
1: Yeah, it's like a.
0: It's such a shame, but.
1: The Italian job, but, you know, Rossmore Grange.
0: And again, just briefly before we hit the break, you know, there's been reports that Big Park has been the subject of reports of rat activity, you know. So council has said that there has been, there will be bait stations installed. And
1: what if we train the rats to pick up syringes?
0: There you go. You might. Then you'll end up with, yeah, rats, syringe-wielding rats running around the suburb, mate.
1: We should train the dolphins. Dolphins are good for got it.
0: But again, there's signage there because, again, part of the reason, you know, that the rats have been there is because people are there leaving their lunch at the park. They're there feeding the birds, you know, which is a nice thing to do if you're there. But, you know, council are asking...
1: But is it? Like... do we feed them what they're supposed to
0: eat? Well, again, they're probably not eating what they should do, right? But again, so council are reminding visitors of the park not to feed the birds and to sort of clean up any food sources that they may be having there, which can create a food source for rats and other pests. So, again, this is one of Liverpool's key parks, key locations, you know, so I think it's one to watch there.
1: Well, it's the park, isn't it, really?
0: That's right. So, again, so I think we'll leave it there and we'll go to a break. We'll be joined after the break by Glenn from the Historical Society.
1: Mr. Brow.
0: Glenn Optenbrow. So, looking forward to that. So, again, stick with us. You're with The Pulse on 2GLF.

0: And we're back with the Pulse on 2GLF, and that was Carnival, Natalie Merchant. Haven't heard that one for a while, mate. So, all right, so we've got Glenn Oppenbrow on the line. So Glenn from the Historical Society sent us through a bit of a sobering note this week. He said it was a dark day of discoveries. What may have been the last remaining Liverpool to Camden milestones appears to have disappeared. And the boyhood home of John Edmondson VC appears to have been demolished.
1: Appears to have disappeared.
0: Yeah, so his words were pretty simple and pretty sobering, you know. Our history is disappearing, you know. Glenn also attended the Liverpool Council's first Heritage Committee meeting in 2 years, I believe, yesterday. So this isn't just a quick chat about local history. It's about what Liverpool remembers, but also about what it protects and what can be lost before the community realises it even mattered. So, Glenn, are you with us this morning? Morning.
2: I am, Darren. Good morning, Darren. Morning. Eric and listeners.
0: Thanks for joining us again, a friend of the show. And, Glenn, yeah, again, I just mentioned you sent through that very sobering email to us this week. You know, what did you discover?
2: Well, look, every Sunday morning I go on a long bike ride around Liverpool. For around 2 hours, taking the back streets and routes that take me through various parts of not just Liverpool, but Chipping Norton area. And I hadn't been this way for quite some time, along Camden Valley Way, just down from the old Tree Valley Golf Course.
0: Right.
2: And years ago, I discovered off the road a milestone, and it was you might call it a milestone. Could call it a peg, a mile peg, concrete. And it was Liverpool, one side I said Liverpool 4 and Camden 13.
0: Yep.
1: And is this in stone, Glenn? Yeah. Is this in stone or what is this?
2: No, it's concrete.
1: Uh-huh.
2: Concrete. So, like, there are plenty of old ones that are the old sandstone ones that you might see along Campbelltown Road, or even the Liverpool, the old Liverpool Road, now Hume Highway. There are sandstone ones, yep, which are quite old. This one is probably, the pegs were put in about 1930s, 40s.
0: Okay.
2: But because of the constant road widening along Camden Valley Way to Camden, all the other ones are gone. And this was, as far as I could work out, the last one. It was like, fairly well off the road, under a tree.
0: Mm.
2: It was on a lean, but I thought, it's going to survive. And I've tried to inquire about protecting it somehow, heritage listing it because it's the last one. And anyway, last Sunday I was off on this down Camden Valley Way, and I thought I'll go and check it out. And couldn't find it, but what I found was a hole in the ground.
0: Hole in the ground, wow.
2: And that's where it was, and I thought, well, initially I was just in shock. I thought, what's happened?
1: Was there anything around it, Glenn, that gave you insight into why it was removed?
2: No, it's just
1: gone.
2: Someone hacked away, taken it, and
1: souvenir maybe.
2: The hole.
0: Yeah, it's strange.
2: Well, who knows? I went, my mind was racing, thinking, well, could have been council, could have been RMS.
1: Mm-hmm.
2: But you would have thought if it was,
1: they'd have logged it somewhere.
2: They would have filled in the hole.
0: Yeah, that's right. Yeah.
2: But look, I asked last night.
1: That could be a stretch these days.
2: Yeah, look, I asked yesterday at the committee meeting, did the council know anything about it, and they don't know anything about it.
0: Yeah, right.
2: So I just assumed somebody, for some bizarre reason, someone souvenired it. And so even though I had visions of, look, even if it was heritage protected, it's not going to stop some idiot coming in and taking it.
0: That's right. Yeah, it's a shame. But again,
2: I think we've lost it, the last one.
0: Yeah, wow, that's such
1: Did you get any photos of it? Glenn.
2: Over the years I've taken photos of it, and actually interestingly, when I got home yesterday, I received an inquiry from an ABC journalist who saw the post, and so they're going to ring me today to discuss it.
1: I'm wondering about a gallery show at CPAC called Liverpool Lost, all the things we've lost over time.
2: Well, it'll be busy, mate. It'll be you'll need a big wall.
1: I said CPAC; it's pretty big. We can fill that bugger.
2: Yeah, absolutely. Yep.
0: Well, again, another
2: one. Anyway, that was quite sad to discover that. But anyway.

0: I went further up Camden Valley Way.
1: Yes.
0: To the end where it meets Cowpasture
1: Road.
0: Yeah. And there was, it's all fenced off, and what was, I believe, the boyhood home of John Edmondson and the Edmondson family is gone. And I don't know when it was demolished, but it was never looking good. When I discovered it was, I'm not even sure if anyone was living in it, you know, 7 or 8 years ago.
1: Yeah.
2: It wasn't shortlisted anyway?
0: No, it was not listed.
2: So we've named 50 things after him, but we can't protect...
1: Again, unfortunately, and Glenn and I were talking about this yesterday, like it did go through a lot of changes over the years, so there was not a lot of fabric of the original home left.
2: Originality, right.
1: But again, it's unfortunate. Yeah.
2: Mm.
1: But for listeners that are unfamiliar with that area, if you know where the crematorium is and the old the horse shop there at Leppington, just before you get to the fork on Camden Valley Way, that was all Edmondson family land way back when, you know. So So sorry, Glenn.
0: That's
1: so
0: what they say, when a place loses integrity, they find it very difficult to that it doesn't qualify and meet the heritage standards. So.
1: Yeah, that's a shame.
0: But I would have thought, as we discussed, Darren, that because of what it was, there would have been some way of saving it, maybe modifying it back to how it was.
1: Mm.
0: But anyway, I don't know what they're doing there, unfortunately, why it had to be demolished.
1: Demolished,
2: You'll go snooping on your next bike ride, right?
0: Well, like, I won't say
2: don't
0: what
2: say,
0: I
2: Yeah, yeah,
0: do
2: don't
0: sometime.
2: Say what you're going to say. Yeah, yeah. I've got the proof of some of the photos. Thank you. Glenn.
0: Yeah.
2: But we should probably jump into the committee, should we not?
0: I have tried to take photos of in the past, but it was just covered in trees. It was very hard to work out what the house was, unfortunately. But anyway, it's all gone now.
1: Yeah, Eric mentioned as well, it is a shame to see this stuff go. But this is why, as residents, we expect to have an active heritage committee, right? So you attended the first heritage committee meeting that was called in, I think, this term of council. What was your impression going in and coming out of the meeting there?
0: Well, I have to admit, I was a bit underprepared because I just skimmed the agenda and it was all admin and induction.
1: Right.
0: So I wasn't really expecting a lot out of the meeting, but I probably should have read the detail because it only went for an hour rather than the traditional 2 hours.
2: How much detail? How long did you have notice with the agenda?
0: It was quite a while. A fair amount of time.
2: A day, a week, a month.
0: It might have been a week. Sorry, Eric, but I'm not sure if it was exactly 2 weeks.
2: I'm not going to quote you. I'm just, I'm not writing this down to cite you later.
1: Says the guy that got his agenda 2 hours before.
2: That's why I'm asking, mate. Mine was published at 3:30 yesterday afternoon. So keep going.
0: We got more than that. Yeah, it was between a week or two at the very least.
1: Right.
2: An hour long, like you were saying.
0: Yeah, it was only an hour, and when I sort of, asked, well, are all the meetings going to be an hour? And so I was told, yeah. But all the members were a little, a bit shocked at this because that's not what we expected.
1: Yeah.
0: But when I got home and looked at the charter, the charter says something completely different. So
1: interesting.
0: Yeah, so I think, Peter Howell, Deputy Mayor, was the chair, and he said, look, if you've got any issues, send them to me. So that's what I'm going to do.
1: Mm.
0: So we'll see what happens with council meeting the endorsed charter. The council has endorsed the charter, so I assume they're going to keep to it.
1: Yeah, right.
2: So the item that you said was different in the charter, that's on the new and revised charter for that committee?
0: Yeah, August 2025. That's the endorsed charter.
1: Mm.
0: So we'll see what happens there. I got to say, all the committee members didn't have a lot to say because we're all in just shock that this is not what we expected.
1: Yeah, right. So it's just sort of like a reinduction process because there's been so long